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1: 670.
0: Cleared ramp and we're clear to base camp right now, 1 mile.
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0: Boy Scout building.

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1: I copy.

Blueberry Chief, Oakdale, 1 AM, respond to 449 Commerce Drive. It's going to be at the Target in Woodbury. It's going to be for a ALS response for a seizure. Patient's going to be in the checkout lane, 7th page out 1904.

0: Altito, West 184 Fort Franklin, can't answer the known. 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I got two juveniles in the car as well.
1: Judge from Farmington.
2: Thank you, nothing.
0: Thanks, 21. We got enough guys up here. You guys can post 22.
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0: Test report 4800 Centerville Road. Our caller lives in apartment 323. States that his 17-year-old daughter stole groceries from the front lobby and is wanting to make a report about it.
1: Copy.
2: Come on, buddy.

0: I don't know if you're familiar, but Will was out there earlier on a welfare check. The 17-year-old is very PIC. I am not familiar. I'll look at Will's call.
1: Him by the shoulders last night.
0: No.
1: Thank you, 13.

0: 94 from 694, described as a red Toyota Camry. Tom Henry 052 comes back to a 2005 Toyota Camry 10 color out of Minneapolis. Reporting party said they were swerving all over. Info at 1916.
1: For a drunk person at Jimmy's, E. Echo, a very intoxicated male got into his vehicle in the handicapped spot currently. He's a white male, 45, wearing a Minnesota Wild vehicle at the registration. The gray 442D license plate, Hotel Key at Whiskey, 783.
2: 6-1, Cabby.
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2: Six Hollow Farm. 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
0: Disorderly at St. John's, 1575 Beam, in the guest parking lot. The vehicle drove in recklessly. It's parked. There's an Asian male and a female arguing inside it. It's a black Toyota Sequoia. License plate Lima Kilo, Victor 275.
1: 79 Copy. You can show me out.
0: Copy.
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0: 6-6. Looks like the couple went into the hospital. They're no longer arguing, so they said we can clear.
1: 7-9, copy. Clear squad report.
0: Copy, thank you. 1920.

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1: I've got the vehicle in the parking lot. I'll make contact in a moment.
0: Copy that.

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0: 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Would you like me to have them advised?
1: Yes, please.
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1: Control. Eastbound Street.
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1: 1931.
2: Four seven two Metro.
1: 472.
2: Vehicle is towed. I'll be 15 in the Hemco.
1: Copy. 1931.

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I was waiting for him to stop talking. He kept repeating himself. Yeah.

0: 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ALS response for magnetic time of age out 1937.
1: The Ford Focus I'm behind is Sam Zebra Zebra 710, but there is kids in the car, so it might be our vehicle.
0: Catherine.

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1: 1938.
2: 635.
0: Yeah, good conduct for this vehicle on care.
2: I do have the vehicle touching the fog in center and over the left on that one.
0: Got it. I'm going to get it up here, coming up to the exit for Forest Lake.
2: Okay. 1938.

0: zero cars for debris in the center lane. Caller described approximately 30 garbage bags full of something. Westbound 694, just east of Central.
1: 625, I'll grab it once I clear.
2: 650, come around to you.
0: 1941.

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1: I'll be clear, Deacon Stack A, traffic stop, and thanks for trying on that one.
0: Copy, can do, and thanks for going for it. 1944.

Copy. 1944. Metro 50 cars, are there anyone available that can assist Minneapolis at HCMC with an IBIS?

0: 635 Metro, were you calling for me?
1: Negative. I was looking for someone to assist HCMC with an IBIS.
0: Got it.
1: 1945. Cars for a pedestrian on the right-hand shoulder with traffic, northbound 494 at Rockford.
2: 3636, Stand Noble.
1: 1946. Just a clear car, is anyone available for a vehicle stalling, blocking on the right, westbound 36 at the 35W split?
0: 635 on the split.
1: 1936.
3: Sergeant Metro, do you see the debris on camera?
1: The trees are blocking from one view, but we haven't been able to see anything.
3: Copy, no more fog alert?
1: Correct. Negative.
3: Alright, I'm going to go ahead and preempt and go to stop blocking.
1: Thank you. Thank you, sir.

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1: I have our cell blocking on cam. It looks like they wanted to take 280 and realized they couldn't, and now they're just stopped there.
0: 7.
1: 93-7.
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1: 66.
2: Theft from 2158 Rice. A male stole a bunch of packs of items and left on foot. It's a black male, 25 years old, 5'8", muscular build, wearing a blue shirt, possessing cell phone on Rice, and corrections, going to be in a vehicle. Zulu Papa Papa 178, white Honda Accord.
0: 79, copy, PD.
1: 66, copy.
2: 1949.
0: 2361.
2: 2361.
0: We'll be over the two vehicle accident, West Bald Eagle Boulevard, County Road H2.
3: Sorry about it. They had a friend pull up in a silver SUV. Looks like they're transporting things from one to the other. You can't tell what. Thank you, Amy.
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0: 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It's not the arrow.
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0: Yeah. I waited probably 30 seconds to try hearing that.

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1: Coming. 2001.
0: 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Clear jail, can I get a 30 degree, please?
1: 102.

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It's coming for a gas odor outdoors. 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
1: Hi, honey. 28.
0: Captain 6 and out to the Captain 6.
1: Copy. Liberty Captain 6 and out. 29.

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0: 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Cameron, I'll be clear.
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1: Okay, 24.

4484. I have an assisted fire at the Live-In Suites, 285 Century Avenue North. They're going to be responding for a small fire that's behind the motel. Mostly smoke, but some flames have been seen. This is being called in from across the lake.

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1: Liberty Station 1 from Captain 6 from Fire Ops. When you guys respond, can you just make sure you have a full gas monitor in your truck? There's not one in the squad. Yeah, we have one in the engine. Copy, thank you.

Oakdale 1AF, respond to 6040 40th Street North. It's going to be apartment 111. ALS response for fall, time of payout, 2016.

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0: You showed me arriving on scene of a small single-story residential structure. I have nothing showing from the Alpha Bravo side. Be out and about again. You showed me in command. 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

0: Victor 2410 cars. Just information only from 2170 Deep in Good Hue on a vehicle that took off from them. It was a silver Jeep. Described as a silver Jeep. Region 1 speed. Just information only, not in pursuit, at 2022.
1: Just to go, that's one way to identify yourself.
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1: 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I know there's a fire alarm and what happened over there.
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1: 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I can double check with PD and on location for you.
0: Copy, I can handle Mon City too, I just wasn't sure if you knew off the top of your head if we were going to the old building or to the DMV.
1: My understanding is DMV, but yeah, if you want to hail them, I'm not 100%.
0: Copy.
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1: 353 from 77 and 66.
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0: How old is Hillary? What about an approximate age? She's probably in her 40s. 40, anywhere from 40 to 50, I'd say. And figure it out for himself. Honey.
1: 2034.

0: 1579.
1: 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Hillary Marie Germasek. I'll run her for you.

mentioned only in a driving complaint of power northbound 35 per mile. Exited at 210th Street, described as an orange Ford Bronco. 20 given Frank William X-ray 679 comes back to 2021 Ford Bronco, Oregon, Colorado, Altana. Reported party said they were sleeping while driving. Swerved. Information 2038.

0: 773, can you clear my call advised? Clear all squads.
1: 2039. 7171. I'll walk up to the TV caller, right to the details, police regarding the dog that ran away. I'm going to be looking at
2: one of the CSO.
1: Affirmative, 9681, are you able to take that?
2: I copy. 2039.
3: Reed, do you still have the dog, or... is it up at my
4: own? I'm still with the dog. I'll bring it back.

0: Sorry, copy queue. 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And we should be back in about 10 minutes or so.
1: Will do.

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Oakdale 1F, Montemita 1AF, respond to 12021 Hadley Avenue North, in Oakdale apartment 208. It's going to be for BLS response for fall, Tampa Page out, 2046.

Valley Station 1, respond to 280 St. Clair Trail South. It's going to be the Holiday gas station. ALS response for a sick person. How am I paid out? 2056.

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They put a station on fire. It's going to be for a fire report call at 332 4th Street South. It's going to be for a faulty stove that started a fire in the house that then put itself out. The caller disconnected the stove. Tyler Page out 2803. 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

0: information only on a driving complaint with a 5-minute delay. Northbound 35E past 50, described as an older Hyundai Sonata. Sam Edward 233, that comes back to 2004 Hyundai Sonata, blue in Colorado, Burnsville. Reporting party said they weren't seeing it early, driving to the center, info at 2143.
1: Arlington Avenue East, fall injury, cross street, no cross street, and Mary Street North, box 563, on follow-up score, time 2143.

for 24 tenants, having gross information only driving from like North 52 from County Road 46, described as a SUV. 27 was Adam Edwards Lincoln 842, comes back to 2011 Ford Edge, riding Colorado with various reporting parties, said they had a, quote, terrible time driving, not staying in the lanes, unstable speed, information 2148.

Medic 321, 1670 Legacy Parkway East, Equinum Seasons at Maplewood, Sick Person, Cross Street, Kennard Street North, and Flanders Street North, Box 380, on Fire Ops 4, Time 2149, Medic 321, 1670 Legacy Parkway East, Equinum Seasons at Maplewood, Sick Person, Cross Street, Kennard Street North, and Flanders Street North, Box 380, on Fire Ops 4, Time 2149.

Kinetic 322, and Engine 323, 319 Lockinger Avenue East, breathing problems Delta, cross streets, Lockinger Avenue East to northbound Interstate 35E, and McMenemy Street North, Box 525, on Firefox 4, time 2153, Medic 322, and Engine 323, 319 Lockinger Avenue East, breathing problems Delta, cross streets, Lockinger Avenue East to northbound Interstate 35E, and McMenemy Street North, Box 525, on Firefox 4, time 2153.

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0: 10204.

checking on 70 cars information on a driving complaint last seen headed southbound 35 east from Highway 62, described as a black SUV. Robert Yellow Robert 562 comes back to a 2024 Toyota Corolla black in color out of Bloomington. Was brake checking and overlay lines information 2214.

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1: 474, go ahead.
0: Cross and flanger out. Paul X-ray Adam, 320.
1: Happy.

described as a gray sports car San Francisco 843 that comes back to a 2025 gray Mazda CX-5 out of Eagan. Reporting party says they were being brake checked in and out of lanes. They almost crashed. Information 22-19.

Blueberry 4 AF, respond to 3298 Lakewood Trail. 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

0: Barnville Squads, we've got people calling in. One is saying that there is now a black Chevy Malibu that's headed eastbound. Male and female are fighting. The male is dragging a female. I'm not sure if they mean in the vehicle or not. We have another call that there's apparently a fight in the hotel.
1: Squad South, yeah,
0: 2238.
1: 5185 Tango.
0: 5185 Tango.
1: There's no lack of fight inside the hotel. It's going to be on the east side of the parking lot with a group of people. We got plenty of help here.
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0: highway, eastbound 94 Manning, right hand shoulder.
1: 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Three on ideal.
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0: Research. Professor, your Sarah's going to make a phone call to a friend down in Hastings for some support, but it should work on your end.
1: Okay, I'm on the phone with Dad right now. He's willing to come out here, but he's in Rogers.
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Bayport Station 10 Rescue Respond to 159 6th Street North. 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Time of page 22:54.

0: information only on a driving complaint from Wisconsin, described as a white SUV. Unknown 28, possibly a GMC, almost hit a barrier all over the road. Information only, 22 Pittsburgh.
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2: Hey,
0: hi, copy. You're in route 2175 at Rock Crossing.
2: I'm gonna make it.
0: My apologies. Repeat. Low volume.

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1: Ambulance.
0: I'm not sure if y'all copy. CAD is down. 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
1: Do you know what apartment number we're going to?
0: Hey, from it's going to be apartment 212.
1: This is 12-1-7-5-1-1. Thank you.
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0: County Sheriff's Lane, cell phone 35W from County Route 42, described as a Jeep, black or blue in color, Frank Victor 591, comes back to a 2021 Toyota RAV4, blue in color, out of Lakeville. Reporting party said that they were driving down the center of the road. Info at 2310. Did you mean 159?
1: I'm showing 594 6th Street.
0: All right, see if we got 159, but you can show us clear and available from 594.
1: I copy. I'll report you as clear, 2310.

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Medic 610, County Road C West and Western Avenue North, behavioral emergency, box 431, on fire off score, time 2322. Medic 610, County Road C West and Western Avenue North, behavioral emergency, box 431, on fire off score, time 2322.

258 Acres, information only on driver complaint, cell phone 77, past highway 13. Described as a red Mazda CX-5, 28, given 1. San Frank Adam 987 that comes back to 2023 Mazda CX-9, red in color, registered out of Lakeville. Morning party said they were over landlines. No lights on, info at 23.

23, 24. Information on that gun pointing incident. Car last seen going eastbound towards 610 or Foley from Highway 10. Looking for an unmarked white Honda SUV with no license plates with a about 7 to 8 minute time delay. Information 2325.

0: there's information only driving complaint. I'm going to be northbound 3 from 150th and Rosemont. Described as a blue Honda Civic with 20th March at King Boy Edward 145. Quick Trip employee noticed the driver stumbling and smelling like alcohol. Information 2332.
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0: on if you could see with fire what direction that vehicle was going.
1: Good body from the KML, I'll take shot 3.
2: Squad for last call.
1: We're responding to the Remy Johnson Apartments, you know, for a crisis. If you have an apartment number or if they said where they would meet us.
2: We're working on getting an apartment number. 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We're checking.
1: Okay, sounds good. Thank you.
2: You're welcome. 2373.
0: I got 3 cars cutting up traffic around 100. And then John Irons, I'll slow up. One is a Taurus, one's a Durango, and I'm not sure what the third one is. Alright.
3: Hey, 682 West, no, they're going north on E.
0: One of the Tauruses is passing on the shoulder, trying to get through traffic here.

the Durango. Just catching up. The Taurus will be Sam Charles Sam 558. Did the Taurus stay eastbound? Guys, eastbound, it's behind me. And I've got the Durango, Zebra, Union, 623.

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2: Third vehicle.
0: I didn't get any make or anything. They were cutting up traffic and I couldn't get close to it.
2: Do they keep going east?
0: Yeah, they did.
2: You know, is that a sedan or SUV?
0: Looks like a sedan.
2: Copy. We'll see what we can see.
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2: 635 Metro, can you send that to me? I'm 694 westbound at W. I'll try to find them.
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2: Oakdale 1AF, respond to 1226 Glenbrook Avenue North, apartment 203, BLS response for a sick person, time of page out 2343. 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
1: Woodbury, Captain 6, go ahead.
0: Seems nothing's coming through on our cat. Are you guys having any cat issues?
1: I made an announcement about 30 minutes ago. Cat's currently down. We're having manually tone.
0: Copy. Can you repeat that address?
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0: Oh, I held the wrong unit. 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
1: Music.
0: Paperwork Captain 6. Are you en route to the PACA?
1: Ambulance 1 is no.
0: I copy. Can you just advise all your units with pad down? They need to update when they're en route and unseen, so I can make sure the time's correct when the cat's back up.
1: Copy. That will do. Thank you.
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0: Oakdale 1AF, these are second tones for 1226 Glenbrook Avenue North, 480. BLS response for a sick person, time of payout 2348.
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0: Douglas Love Lane have responded to 600 Portland Avenue in St. Paul Park by request of EMS. It's going to be for a blood draw to the PD department. Time of payout, 23:54.
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as Road 1AF for fun to 84 87th Street South. 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

0: Was there an ambulance on?
1: We're transporting to Woodland.
0: 1203. No, ambulance one from dispatch on fire rain.
2: Go ahead for ambulance one.
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0: Flatman, this way.
1: We had a nurse call for the same patient. It's going to be a 59-year-old female, fell in the bathroom, having left leg pain, recent hip surgery. It's now changed to a BLSL.
0: Thank you.
1: You're welcome, 1207.

0: 9171.
1: Probably related. Elm, or I'm sorry, Orchard and Van Dyke. Zulu Charlie Bravo 567. I'm gonna stop it at White Rock now.
0: Copy. Street South.
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1: Ambulance 4, go ahead.
0: You have a room number for this call?
1: A-firm, it's going to be 226.
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2: It will take a second here, maybe a Maplewood squad, and let our squads go to the Almagos.
1: Copy, and squads be advised, we do have 2439 Elm. Drive domestic impending now, male cousin sounding rowdy on the phone. Caller's worried what his sister, a native female, says that they're informed conflict cousins are physically fighting his other cousins, and that they're having a gathering in the garage.
3: For non-activated assist with 801's approval.
2: 4381 approved.
0: Put the ambulance on driving 11.
1: 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At hospital. 1211.
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1: See if there's one or two other squads of Bigwood or Antigone that can start to the on-drive address. We've had some pretty big family calls in the past.

0: refer to?
1: I didn't see that stall. Do you have any more information?
0: Negative, just the one caller. UTL and Cam.
1: Copy.
0: 16 minutes.

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1: 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I think we should be good here. Maybe we're going to cancel.
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0: Nobody wants any victims. 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They were told to go inside and be quiet for the rest of the night. Squads are clear.
1: Copy. You want me to clear the call out?
0: Yes, ma'am. Clear the button.
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0: Metro 46, June 70, cause check the area for pedestrian, possibly westbound 694 near Highway 61.
1: 356, in roll 1.
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0: Copy, Carter, back 77 on a suspicious 1492 County Road B, Sherwood Glen Apartments, male outside threatening to kill people. Copy this call. Caller says the male keeps saying bring out your guns because he will shoot them.
2: Party 301, I copy. I'll hold on as well.
3: 7-4-7 traffic. I'll be clear, you got me as well.
4: Alrighty, you can add me.
0: Copy.
1: 4477. Do we know where the male located?
0: I'll ask the TC to confirm front or back.

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0: 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Metro C660, checking your stay.
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1: Copy. They are not able to determine any additional information besides exit 111, and I tried sending multiple texts with Rapid, and they are struggling with the link.
0: Are they still on the interstate somewhere?
1: During the call, it did sound like it, but towards the end, it was hard to tell. They weren't really able to give much information.
0: So, unsure if they're anywhere close by.

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3: 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Parking lot is clear. I'll call the comp.
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0: Copy, I'm with the mail. In the north side of the building.
1: Copy, I'm with the mail in the north side of the building.
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According to where he said they pulled out in front of them, now are swerving, in for 53 minutes.

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1: Copy, I'll be getting to 494 shortly.
0: 10-4, 53 minutes. Four, four, four, four, four. Copy, 10-4.

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1: 9170.
0: Southbound 61, north of EECO. November, Yankee Foxtrot 220.
1: Copy, 61, coming ready.
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Station 1AF, respond to the address 7600 2nd Street North at the request of officers on scene for a domestic with injuries. Meet in the lobby with the officers. 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

0: Western Regional 577-494, described as a white Dodge Durango with Zebra Henry Yellow 404. That comes back to a 2018 Dodge Journey white color out of Burnsville. Reporting parties said they were swerving, almost hit the collar, tailgating, unstable speed, info at Wampanoag.
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0: 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And then 356, do you get a good reading on your radar?
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happening. 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
1: You could be on traffic, eastbound 694, east B5W with George, X-ray, George, 851.
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2: 15 to Hennepin County, and then Old Port Bend.

0: Empire, eastbound 94, at Chicago.
1: 482, 394, and a hard.
0: 227.

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0: We'll get back going.
2: 482,
0: go ahead.
2: I'm 1010, what's your update?
0: They are pulled over right-hand shoulder, eastbound at Hiawatha. There's a second vehicle behind them that was following them as they were moving. C-48, checking your status.
1: Five-five-seven Metro.
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0: ALS, I'm on medical for a possible slump around the ramp. Highway 61 southbound to the 80th Street ramp. Time is 2:32.
1: Squad, they're clear reporting, thanks. 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

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The resident is not on scene because nobody should be home. 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

0: moving again. 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
1: I see the comments on Cardinal. We will not need them. Spoke to the registered owner's mother, and she is in route to pick her up. I'll be standing by here.
2: Can we do anything?

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1: I see it. I'm out with it.
0: 234.

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1: They have ambulance respond for a BLS fall to 1165 Park Avenue. When you check in, we will have lock information. Time is 2:39.

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1: The address again is 1165 Park Avenue. 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
0: We're actually seeing it move on cam. Looks like this might be a dispatch injured.
1: Copy.
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1: I couldn't find it either. Okay. 464, I saw the massive blood pool. I think someone must have dragged it off. 10-4, I'll be clear.
0: 264.

0: Cincinnati Tires Information, driving complaint. Last seen headed northbound for 94 from Highway 7. Black sedan, possibly a black Nissan Altima. Vehicle seen swerving over lane lines and into the shoulder. Unknown 28, information at 257.
1: 464 Metro, I'm reasonably close. Can you see me by my camera?
0: 10-4, and I think my partner might still be on it. I'll get him on the line.
1: 482 Metro.
0: 482?
1: Vehicle's towed, 15.5 in, take the CCH on Jose.
0: Sure can, 257. And 464, they are still behind it. I'll meet you on tack.
1: 10-4.

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1: Can we also get our time of call?
0: Dispatch time was 2:38.
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0: will be clear of the jail. Can you stack me a fourth degree DWI 56-7?
1: 10-4, 3-0-4.

Stone 10 from 169. Bird Focus, Robert Sam Tom 149, comes back to agree. Focus out of Hawkins. Vehicle seen going 45. And almost swerved into multiple vehicles. Information 304.

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1: Sure can. 305?

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1: 75.
0: Assisting medics, the 1700 beam in unit number 7. It's for an 84-year-old male, conscious and breathing with high blood sugar over 400, but he is being combative and aggressive.
1: Are they combative with medics or staff?
0: I'm going to guess with staff. Medics are not there yet.
1: Copy that.
0: At 309.

0: 4301.
1: We have another medical that they are requesting PD for, 3069 White Bear. It's for a male asking for an ambulance for back pain, but stating that he's hearing voices and not answering questions. He's outside of the restaurant.

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1: 4449, go ahead.
0: Adult female, LAC.
1: At 310. Are you checking your status?

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Time is 3:10.

0: ambulance 4 will be now. And can you repeat the address one more time?
1: Yeah, the address is 11262 Beechwood Lane, and they are starting to come around. 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
0: Beechwood Lane.
1: Affirmative. 314.

0: why, if I'm reading this correctly, those two people got into the vehicle that was in the middle of the road and left about 15 minutes ago, unknown direction. It was a silver SUV. There's two vehicles near that area that appear to have been checked. The dome lights are on inside them.
1: 7126, you can send that to me.
0: Happy, thank you. 323.

0: 681.
1: Please clear the address. Can you say 8568 and 8 boyfriend's referral, please?
0: Jeffrey, can you see it, sir?

Elko Newmarket, information driving complaint. Southbound on 35 south of 210th now. A red truck, plate similar to 7 Paul Lincoln 512, has been back and forth over the lane line, so I think it rubbed up against the median at a point. 328.

0: owner's check grant from southbound 35W to 31st for either a stalled vehicle or a male crawling on the ground, possibly bleeding.
1: Remember, I'm just clearing jail. I'll head to that and can you use that grant third group, please?
0: Copy, 329.
1: 162.
0: 329.

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They're currently en route on a CPR. Time is 3:30.

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0: 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Still got an announce yet.
1: It looks like it's a clear one. You can talk to.
0: Alright, perfect. Done it.
1: 432.

has information on the driving complaint last year, just west on 94 from Skyview Avenue, described as a silver Ford 350. Sam Edward Nora, 884, comes back to an 09 Ford F-250 Grand Colorado, Minneapolis, unable to maintain lane, going about 30 miles an hour, information, Ford 36.

Oakdale Station 2AF, respond to the address 6604 29th Street North for a difficulty breathing. Time is 4:46.

Woodbury Station 3AF, respond to the address 7012 Lake Road, the Woodbury Healthcare Center, Unit 323, for a level A abdominal pain. Time is 4:51.

0: Oakdale Station 2AF, these are second tones for 6604 29th Street North for a difficulty breathing. 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
1: 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And then...
0: Copy, sorry about that. We're working off paper and pencil right now. I will tone Oakdale Station 1AF.
1: No worries, understood. 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

0: Go ahead. You can say something else. 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

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Time is 5:32.

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0: You guys arriving at United.
1: Copy, arriving 539.

Jonathan Carver Parkway on a red SUV on Known 28, swerving in between lanes, almost going into the median and the shoulder. 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
2: Woodbury Station 1AF, respond to the address 7555 Bailey Road, St. Therese, Unit 2024, for a level, pretty difficulty breathing. Time is 5:56.

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0: Good morning.
1: Good morning, 557, the time. Good morning, 557. Good morning, 558.

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1: 239.
0: Morning, I'll be sending you for shifts.
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2: 260, Metro.
1: 260.
2: 10-8 shift, good morning.
1: Good morning, 558.
0: Good morning. Good
1: morning. Five to
0: three. Intended shift to be at 5:38 today.
1: Got it. In. Good morning. 5:39.
0: 247. That's right.
1: 247.
0: Intended shift probably at 5:40 this morning. Good morning.
1: Morning, 5:59, and copy that. Four.
0: 10-8 for shift, good morning.
1: Good morning at 5:59. Buddy?
3: Good morning, 10-8 for shift.
1: You done it?
4: Yeah, shift, morning.
1: Morning, 6 a.m. CBI, 1672.
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1: Good morning, Esther.
5: Good.
0: Could you repeat that address?
5: Affirmative. It's 7555 Bailey Road, the St. Therese, Unit 2024.
0: So, what's the address on the road?
5: Copy. 601.

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1: Yes.
0: Confirming that room number is 2004.
1: Sorry, 2024.
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0: Check the area for a pedestrian on a bicycle, right-hand shoulder, southbound 169 from Pioneer Trail.
1: 297, Roger.
0: 616.
2: 2160, squad clear report.
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1: Okay.
0: Southbound 35W prior to Chicago 23. Is a rollover crash happened behind him?
1: Oh, Denver.

Any more cards there? No, but probably take one. It's in the median for possible left lane closure. Copy. Well, 5 to 6, 2, 7 on that over there. 22. Copy.

0: 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Over the bridge now, approaching Hunter Road 21 there in Shackley.
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0: Out of Minnesota, correct?
2: Yes, please.
0: Okay.

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1: 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She fell.
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0: 14, you need me up there, or you want me to hang back for traffic? 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
0: Copy, 2505, would you mind coming up to me then?
2: Will do.
0: 634.

Oakdale Station 1AF, respond to the address 6630 Hudson Boulevard North, Unit 108 at the Peaceful Lodge, for a difficulty breathing. Time is 6:38.

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Bayport Station 10 Rescue, respond with Lakeview for an ALS fall. 2654 Neal Avenue North, 74-year-old female fell, located in the RV on the property. Again, 2654 Neal Avenue North, 710.

charge information on the driver complaint last northbound 61 from 70th Street. Driver's a white Dodge pickup truck, unknown 28. Been traveling at high speeds, swerving over the shoulder line multiple times. Information at 710.

Sunshine Driving Plant, Westbound 24 from East Bush Lake Road on a semi with a white cab, no trailer, unknown 28. Car says that they were lane splitting and unable to maintain their lane. Information 782.

0: That's okay. I was
1: wondering. 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
0: We're just clearing.
1: Copy. I've got another medical minute 20 left for.

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0: Area Tech, County Road E, Echo, and McKnight. For a vehicle that was hitting the curb and crossing over the center line, it's a black Dodge sedan. Minnesota license, Romeo Papa Whiskey 338, was last seen eastbound on E, Echo. 728.
1: Okay, 728.

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1: 6751.
0: 675, locals are on route as well.
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information on the driving complaint last seen westbound 36 from Highway 95. Described as a blue Chevy sedan, plate number to Sam Robert John 124. Vehicle was seen tailgating the car before passing on the left shoulder. Information at 752.

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1: Just looking at line 9, they're canceling different medics. Are they looking for me on the reps or routine?
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0: 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Across the street from that address, Nicola can hear no one, possibly a female, yelling for help.
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Dispatch to all units listening on the fire main, advising that tablet command and the paging interface should be back up. You're good to log back in. We are in the process of logging back into our systems and getting everything up to go. Again, tablet command and paging interface should be back up, and we are getting everything logged back in. Go ahead and log in if you had logged out. Thank you. 821.

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0: 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It's not going to affect traffic.
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0: Century and Ryan, Sam George Lincoln, 072.
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0: 3, southbound 77 at Cliff.
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0: 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It looks like a couple vehicles have blown their tires because of it. They'll be on the shoulder at the location, 854.
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1: I'm also Roger Debris on Central for 598. It must be north of Cliff, and there's four vehicles on the right and one on the left.

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0: The 10-6, multiple concrete pieces now on the shoulders. I'll be on the right. If 5-8 can take the vehicle on the left.
1: 6-7-5,
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1: 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The county is temporarily patched for 906.

0: your ambulance for is right there. What your ambulance for? Right when I read this.
1: Woodbury Ambulance 4, what call are you on?
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0: 2290 Anchor Drive or apartment 214. There's an intoxicated male trying to get into the apartment. He's on the second floor.
1: Last copy.
0: 915.

Dispatch, all fire units, stand by for an important message regarding CAD. Dispatch, all fire units, all calls from last night up until CAD was back up and running are being entered as we speak. 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
1: Yeah, they're the first ones there, and I just haven't got a chance to get up there yet.
0: No problem, we're just finishing up the info sheet.
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0: 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Northbound 35E at Crystal Lake Road.
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0: 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Thank you.

Woodbury Station 4AF, respond to the Woodbury States. 3825 Woodline Drive, room 209 for a BOS sick person. 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
0: Supervisor, it looks like I have a ALS unconscious person, 1450 Corral Lane, with cardiac history, still unconscious. Can we do assign you that and get mutual aid going for the BLS sick?
1: Wonderful.
0: Copy.

That is Rose Station 1AF, Woodbury Chief, respond to the Woodbury Estates. 2825 Wood Lane Drive, Unit 209 for a BLS sick person. 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

0: Albury Ambulance 4 from dispatch on fireman. The branch work. I think caller is patient flat on back, still unconscious, starting gasping, possible agonal respirations, pale round lips.
1: Copy, pulse oximeter.

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I have a caller starting chest compressions. Okay, keep that for

0: They're now northbound 35E on the right shoulder, right, County Road 42.
1: Copy that.
0: And never mind, I don't think that's the correct vehicle that hit it. I'm not sure where the vehicle that hit it went.
1: Copy that.

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1: 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Cell phone 35 at Kenwood. It's going to be a black Jeep. They're outside yelling at each other on their shoulder now.
0: Copy that.
1: 953.

0: Good. They exited County Road 42. Only description we got is they went westbound. Only description of the black Jeep plate began with Zebra Adam X-ray.
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1: 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And I think that silver SU, or that silver sedan, did hit the boat. See, they have not called us, but they are still on the right shoulder. Northbound 35, 842.
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0: 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Did you air debris call 61 and 170th for the 10 car?
1: It was in the wrong location. You can disregard Dakota.
0: Copy that.
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0: clear Cali 23 from Woodbury, ambulance 3, on ops.
1: Go ahead, on ops.
0: We're just clearing. Do you guys need any help over there?
1: Go ahead over here.
0: So that, yes, you want help?
1: Yes.
0: Copy. Woodbury, ambulance 3. Okay. Intro is clear of our current call. Attach us to the cardiac arrest with ambulance 4. Copy.

0: 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Wash Coast Squad was able to clear UK 22.
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2: Metro 4450, first information on driving plane with phone 35E from Yankee Doodle, described as a black or dark gray Toyota Corolla, unknown 28, variant in speed, 65 in the left lane, swerving. Information 10:10.

Brookdale Station 1AF, Woodbury Chief. 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

Copy, we'll be 33 traffic until we get a code 4 from SV12, northbound 77, American Boulevard.

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1: 37, the suspect vehicle. Northbound Fairview, though, crest. Minnesota temp 047-64818. 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

0: information from Ramsey County on a Kessler vehicle that they saw they were unable to stop. It was northbound 35E from Randolph. Sam Paul Lincoln 883 white GMC Yukon out of West St. Paul. Kessler proof theft. Information 1030.
1: Edgerton Street North for an alarm that covers the south area motion.
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information on driving complaint. Westbound 24 from 100 on a silver Ford F-150 on Route 28. Car says that they were weaving in and out of traffic and cutting off other vehicles. Information at 1033.

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Respond to H&M Suite 120 at 9100 Hudson Road for a unknown odor. Time is going to be 10:44.

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0: Driving on scene of a medium-sized, single-story commercial building, part of a strip mall. Nothing showing from Site Alpha. Initial Wood River Battalion 3 as Hudson Command. 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I'll be switching to fire ops.
1: Copy. Wood River Battalion 3, arriving on scene to medium-sized, single-story commercial building, part of a strip mall. Nothing showing will be Hudson Command. Time is going to be 10:49.

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1: 100, Dad, 494.
0: 1052.
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an Esau 94 from Penn, described as a black sedan, personalized 28 of OnlyFans, Ocean Nora Lincoln, yellow Frank Nora Zebra, comes back to a gray Audi sedan out of Minneapolis, 110 miles per hour, information 1055.

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0: 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It's H&M. You'll see my squad.
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0: 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Actually, I'll clear report.
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0: Four, 466 traffic. McKnight and Cowan, Sam Edward Paul, 276.
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0: 10-4, 11-11.

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0: 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The scene is safe, but we need a van.
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made with Cosmetica responding to 3030 South Lawn Drive, number 123, where an 87-year-old female conscious and breathing, her foot is blue and swollen at 1116.

Mayfield Cosmetica responding to 3030 South Lawn Drive, number 123, for an 87-year-old female constantly breathing. Her foot is blue and swollen at 1116.

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Woodbury Station 4AF, respond to the Legends of Woodbury, 570 Settlers Ridge Parkway, Unit 310 for BLS Fall. Task age is 1 of 33.

finished on a driving complaint last week, southbound 35 from 210th. Driver is a black sedan, unknown 28 vehicle, traveling at excessive speeds and weaving through traffic without signaling. Information at 1136.

0: Purple Rose, Cuervo, 49er, Eastern and Warner Penn.
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0: I'm good.

0: Sí, soy de Nacho. Finally. I'm 10-15 with the 56. I'll be 10-15 to Hanko for a blow drop.
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0: 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Is that 49er still on the highway?
1: I wasn't able to find him on camera, and it was third party info from Minneapolis. We have not received any calls.
0: Copy. I'll attach and I'll just check the area real quick.
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0: Upper Afton, Michael. Tom, John, Nora, 080.
1: What was your cross with Upper Afton?
0: Michael.
1: Copy.

0: 25 Tank Guards information. I'm going northbound 25 from Highway 7 in the city of Mayor. Described as a black SUV, one Sam Tom 587. Comes back to a Nissan Rogue out of Minneapolis. Was tailgating, honking his RP, drove by slowly as he passed the flipper off 1152.
1: Okay. Go ahead. Yeah, I got another call, and I see it on cam. Westbound 394, just approaching 100, running westbound in the left-hand or left-hand shoulder.
2: Copy. From the HOP.
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1: Suicide Oldry.
0: Fraser to transfer.
1: 11:30, guys.

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1: Yeah, he's on the eastbound side of 394, running westbound, left shoulder, just went under 100.
0: Copy.
1: Copy, son.

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1: 1157.
2: Proceed.

0: Yeah, that one, sir.
1: Go ahead.
0: Can you put myself in 31 out at 2305 14th Avenue on a PCM, please?
1: Proceed. Cypress Train, Connor App, Frank, Tom, Robert, 111. Copy.

0: 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Sempre.
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0: 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It says southbound 252 north of 85th.
1: 358, ordinary.
0: Pelletier.

0: 207-239 Western 20. Just with that general note. Copy. I am behind him, westbound at Louis. He's still running. I'll wait for you to get closer.
1: Copy. Just crossing when I go.

0: I'm at Louis, you know, so obviously he's gonna be on your list, and I'm 10-6 with him.
1: Yeah.

Hugo, Station 1 Rescue, respond to 5260 127th Street North, Unit 27, the Good Life Senior Living Long-Term Care. Hugo for ALS unconscious person. Time is going to be 12:05.

10 driving plane, Westbound 94 from 494 in Maple Grove on a dark Ford SUV, 618 Lincoln John comes back to a registered owner at Ramsey. Of course, they had blue and red lights on top of their vehicle, tailgating the caller and cut them off. Information 1207.

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0: 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It was approximately 40 minutes ago. They had separated, but the girlfriend's still inside.
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0: Paramedics advise on a medical at 4940 Highway 61 for a 79-year-old male, conscious and breathing. 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
1: Okay.
0: 12-17.

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3: 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How many would you be 1240?

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to require information on a driving complaint last seen eastbound 694 before exiting Whitefair Avenue to drive his 8 Silver SUV, Minnesota 28 of Tom Lincoln Boy 707. Comes back to a gray RAV4 out of Rochester. Take 15 Silver Lane lines multiple times. 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
2: Cars information on a driving complaint last seen southbound 77 from Highway 13, described as a black Hyundai Sonata, Minnesota 28 of Sam, Zebra Mary, 471, comes back to a black Sonata out of Rosemont. Vehicle was seen pulling over lane line, cutting off other vehicles. Information at 1324.

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0: 30 car 3, rolling domestic at Washington County, pulled over northbound 494 Lake.
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0: 7-2. 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
2: There's going to be a dead deer center lane about a half mile before lake. People are slamming on the brakes, pull over.
1: Got it. Northbound?
2: Yes, northbound, half a mile before lake, center lane. Also, you are on the 40.
1: Sorry about that. Not sure. I took one over. Half mile north of lake, I said.
2: Northbound, half mile south of lake, center lane.
1: Thank you.
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0: cars for a 1050 eastbound 694, 35E.
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0: left, northbound 35 at Kenwood.
1: 598, Richfield.
0: 598, on camera, ton of debris blocking the left lane.
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0: Yeah, cars for crash, right hand shoulder, cell phone, 35E at Waukesha.
1: Six 23 in roof.
0: 13-25.

0: confirm, Washco, that incident northbound 494 at Bailey, the driver is possibly 5'6".
1: Copy.
0: 3046.

0: 2410 cars for a stalled vehicle northbound 52 north of 222nd.
1: Two,
0: 1401.

0: car crash blocking the center lane. Car versus semi eastbound, 49 Port Avenue.
1: 598 Burnsville.
0: 421.

information on the driving plane. Telephone 35E from Maryland, described as a small white car, unknown 28, cutting close to vehicles, weaving in and out of traffic, speeding. Information 1409.

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1: 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One of the passengers is pregnant.
0: Copy, just routine.
1: Yes, please.
0: Copy, 1416.

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Blueberry Station 4, first sponsor of the Aspire Apartments, 9000 City Place Boulevard, room 2434 for one with difficulty breathing. 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

to 1801 Gervais Avenue, number 240, for 82-year-old male, shortness of breath, lightheaded, at 1421.

0: anymore.
1: Forty-seven eighty Baldy Avenue
0: is marked as an animal complaint. So callers complaining about the neighbor's dog. He says it's a dangerous dog. It's a pit bull that's currently outside with no leash.
1: Thank you.

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0: 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We'll be in the parking lot at the Quick Trip, Route 46 and 35.
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0: Afternoon, 10 a.m. shift, can I be with 549 today?
1: Good afternoon, 1428.

0: Metro 4460 Kerr for 1050 northbound 35E in Grand.
1: Thirty-five E in Maryland.
0: 1432.

telling him after a road rage incident, the vehicle pulling eastbound County Road B Bravo, 4470 at Copier. He took the call. The caller will be waiting at the PD.

0: on camera, the tires are somewhat over the fog line. Tried to call them back, but I think they left their phone in the car.
1: Copy.
0: 1436.

0: Go for it.
1: It's a 9/11 hangup. Within 28 meters of 3000 Wyther Avenue, the TC did make contact with the phone number, and they did request to cancel due to no services were needed.
0: Got it.
1: 1445.

0: 3353.
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0: between Lake and Valley Creek, northbound 494 for a dead deer, possibly in the lanes.
1: Was that the one that was clear here?
0: This is a 45-minute delay, so possibly.
1: I must get more cameras. It's on the shoulder.
0: Copy. Thank you. 1452.

0: 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Time is going to be 14:53.
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1: Good afternoon, Jacob.
0: Good afternoon, 1454.
2: Another squad says 1400 Mary Street for a domestic. The caller is 12 years old. He states his brother hit him with a hammer. The brother is 10 years old.
1: Why don't you go ahead and cancel 79? I'll replace him.
2: 79 cleared.
3: 79 copies, thank you.
0: Okay.
1: 2503. Hey,
0: good afternoon. 1455.
2: Good
1: afternoon, time for shift.
2: Good afternoon, 1455.
1: 557 Metro.
0: 557.
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2: 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Can you put me in another one? Same location, but going northbound.
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4: Heavy River Station 4AF, clear, no transport. Time is going to be 15, correction, 1457.
5: 434. Thank you, Chef. Good afternoon.
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2: Dispatch 4. Neighbor shift, good afternoon.
3: Good afternoon, 1458.
1: 3-5-5, same traffic, good afternoon.
3: Good afternoon, 1458.
4: 476 Metro, same shift.
3: 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Four, 17.
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0: 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Yeah, let's call. 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
1: 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Have a good day.
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2 cars, information on a driving complaint, West 1674 from Rice, on a small dark colored sedan, possibly a Hyundai, 28 of Paul Mary, X-ray 079, comes back to a business out of Immigrant Heights, crosses the railway lane straddling. Information 1501.

Right, there is information on a driving complaint. Sounds like some road rage parties are separated northbound 35E from Cliff. Descript is Maroon 4 Explorer, Tom Nora, Charles 626. Variant speed tailgating swerving. Information 523.

information on a driving complaint last seen heading westbound 494 from Highway 169, looking for a black BMW 2440XI out of Victoria. Given plate of David, Tom, Mary. Vehicle was seen leaving and speeding, racing. Information at 1504.

0: from westbound 694 to the ramp of East River Road, heading north.
1: 635 from Forest Lake.
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1: 247.
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2: 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They don't have a phone number, just an address. 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

0: Westbound blocking, westbound 212, east of 101.
1: That's an air in downtown traffic.
0: Working.

0: $1,000 for some ducks and their babies stuck in the sewer on westbound Highway 12, west of Broadway.
1: Thank you.
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0: 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I'm going to see if the count is not Charlie. 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
1: 10-4-15-6.

There's information on our driving complete last and heading westbound onto a 12. Exited off of Engler Boulevard, going eastbound, looking for a black BMW car on 128. Vehicle was speeding, information at 15.

0: driver's information on a driving complete license heading westbound onto 12. Exited off of Engler Boulevard, calling eastbound, looking for a black BMW car, unknown 28. Vehicle was speeding, information at 1580.
1: Lindsay clear, moving fast to the Triangle White House.
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0: Fine.

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0: 4th is still in the lane, just says van, private toll. Not sure what's going on.
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1: Copy Scandia Chief 1, acknowledge his call. Time is 15:25.
2: 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Cars are there weaving through traffic. Information 1525.

0: Flying westbound on the Mendota Bridge.
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1: First, he's going to check the area for that dive boat crash. If you can start a tow for the skull blocking, I'll try to push it when I get there.
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0: The complainant called back and they advised the fire is spreading. It looks like DNR is en route. I'll patch a common channel with Scandia Ops and DNR for you guys to communicate.
1: Copy that.
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0: 9271.
1: Four in a fist fire is possibly related to the 9/11 hangup. It's 2427 Coral Drive, where caller states there are juveniles that are lighting things on fire and something just blew up in one of their faces, and they went inside of the address. It's approximately 5 juveniles in total.
0: So,
1: I just watched this.
0: Something.
1: Okay.

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1: That's going to be 1533.
2: I'm not aware of it.
0: There was a DNR officer that called Washington County regarding a forest fire at that 22736 Highway or St. Croix Trail in Scandia.
2: Was this recently or a while back?
0: I'm not aware of a forest fire. Washington just told me about it. They have METAC as their common channel.
2: Copy.
0: METAC one, sorry about that. 1534.
2: Anyone, thank you.
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1: Debbie. 1535.
2: There's no active fire here. I'm going to check for injuries.
0: Copy.
2: Also claiming there's no injuries. You can cancel fire medics.
0: Copy, I'll cancel fire medics. Do you want me to do pin the 911 hang up?
2: I haven't looked at the number, but likely so it was a bottle with vinegar and basil soda and the pressure exploded.
0: Copy.
1: Seventh result.
0: I see.
1: Able to find this document. You want to be down twice.

0: Anyone up there?
1: 681.
0: Is it nice or out?
2: I don't believe so.
0: Copy. They're changing a tire. She's the horse's ready. Who be tight?
2: 10-4, 15-3.

0: Cessna 37 docks up against the left barrier southbound 35E south of 55.
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2: Maplewood medics are responding to 536 County Road B, Bravo. 91-year-old female, conscious and breathing. She fell at 1539.

0: Te avisen. Prisoner King car available for a 1021 near Rush City for injured all.
1: Okay, 371.
0: It's not injured, it's dead. They want taxidermy. Good team party.

25 information on driving complaint with about a 2 to 3 minute time delay southbound 494 and Valley Creek Road. It was last seen described as a white pickup with a big trailer on Zone 28. It was getting on the highway about 95 miles per hour. Again, 2 to 3 minute time delay, 1542.

0: driving plate, Southbound 385E from Yankee Doodle. Described as a couple vehicles racing and speeding, one's an older black Honda Civic, the other's a newer grayish sedan, unknown 28, weaving in and out of traffic. Information 1542.
1: 312 Metro, northbound E from 77, I'll take a look.
0: Copy, 1542. On 6 status?
2: Just fine, thanks.
0: 1542.

0: Fresh blocking Highway 61, County Road 47.
1: 353, 52 and 42.

0: 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They're looking for mutual aid, you know.
1: What are the apartments called?
0: Boulder Court.
1: Thank you, Fishing for Zone.
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1: 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They're trying to get us a common channel. I'll let you know as soon as I know.

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0: Dispatcher 2525 has information on driving complete line seen heading southbound 494 from Carlson Parkway looking for a black Jeep on 128 vehicle was seen weaving in and out of traffic and speeding. Information at 1600. 643 Metro. 642. 1079. Tonight, 1600.
1: 600 Metro.
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0: Cars information on driving complaint, eastbound 494, approaching Argument, described as a silver Tundra, Tom Edward, Tom 454, that matches out of landfall. It was swerving in and out of traffic, almost hit the guardrail. Information, 1601.
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1: Your care, breathing problems, Delta, Cross Street, 3rd Avenue, and 2nd Avenue, Box 171, on fire off score, time 1612, Medic 912, 1900 Weber Street, Serenity Senior Care, breathing problems, Delta, Cross Street, 3rd Avenue, and 2nd Avenue, Box 171, on fire off score, time 1612.

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There is information on a driving complaint last seen heading westbound on 610 from Highway 169. Looking for a semi with the given plate of 9152 Sam Tom Robert. Semi was seen tailgating vehicles, steered into another vehicle's lane, running them off the road. Information at 1620.

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Described as a gray Mustang convertible, King Paul Edward 552 matches that out of Grant Falls. Was swerving, honking at the caller, almost hit the caller. Information 1625.

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0: Grovinger 4, initial radio report. Grovinger 4. We're on scene of a small, single-story residential building. We have nothing showing on Alpha Bravo Delta. We'll be out investigating any offensive strategy. See the current assignment. You can show us the data with command.
1: 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Hunting, small single story, nothing showing. Investigating offensive strategy will be Inwood Avenue Command. 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

Nation Nicholas Glass. Medics are responding to 1247 B Bravo for a male who's laid to the floor. Nina, lift assist to 1640.

911 rescue respond. Looks like you ambulance to 11480 Lansing Avenue North in Grant for ALS unconscious person. Time is going to be 1642.

0: 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Rescue 1.
1: Strategy copy. It was upgraded from ALS unconscious to CPR full arrest.
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Stillwater Fire, this is an all call for 11480 Lansing Avenue North in Grant for CPR. For all the rest, time is going to be 1643.

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information under driving plate northbound 61 from 80th. Described as a white Volkswagen sedan, King Union Boy 757. Matches a gray Jetta out of St. Paul Park. Cut the collar off the collar to take the shoulder and was flicking the collar off. Information 1648.

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0: Be advised, this patient is a DNR. Do you want to update EMS for anybody else?
1: Copy. 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

0: 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I advise your dispatch, but deputy on scene advised the ambulance can cancel for Lansing Avenue for arrest.
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0: Air cards for a stall, right hand shoulder, westbound 36 at Edgerton.
1: 434 from Maryland.
0: 1652.
2: We are clear of the fire in Scandia.
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0: Request information on a driving complaint southbound 61 and 130th Street North. Described as a silver Cadillac SUV van looking Union 462. It matches out of White Bear Lake. It almost rear ended the caller, almost hit another vehicle, leaving it out of their lane, speeding. Random blinker, 1653.

0: speak to anyone. 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
1: 1654. 53. 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

0: There is a noise complaint at 1845 Blake Street in McKinns for a loud group with a loud bass system.
1: 2413, copy.
0: 2 minutes, squad's back.
1: I'll advise. I was down there, there's just a graduation party or something.
0: Copy. Let me know if anything changes.
1: Thank you.
0: 1656.

0: 4AF, Woodbury Station 3AF, respond to the area of Manning Avenue South and 30th Street South for a motor vehicle accident car crash. Detection mapping just north of the intersection. Time is going to be 1656.
1: And 5283, it sounds like this may be an assault. We have a female that was punched in the face, approximately 1330. That's also happening at that same place. Suspect no longer on scene.
2: 5283, copy.
1: 1657.
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0: 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We're code 4.
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0: And we're going to hold a description.
1: Okay, engine 3 en route at 1659.

0: other colors not involved. It could be a Toyota 4Runner and a beige Chevy Equinox. The color does not have plates.
1: No problem. Stress or trouble?
0: No, we do not have that.
2: Three and 2261. 2365 County Road Bravo 2 East End,
0: apartment 227 for a domestic. Sounds like Collar's in an argument with her child's father and says he pulled her hair and choked her and pinned her on the floor and dragged her by the hair. Parties are now separated. The suspect may be on scene somewhere. Collar's locked in her bathroom leaning against the door.
2: 4363, copy.
3: 6-1, copy.
0: 1700.

0: Maplewood Squad, Sunbreak, St. Paul's, headed to 1362 Westminster. For an alarm coming from a Lyft driver with a gray Toyota Camry, Romeo November Victor 834. That party is possibly headed to 1730 Woodland in Maplewood, 1700.
1: Fifty-two eighty-one. I'll replace 283 on their call, and you can close out advised, and you can show me arriving at Neo.
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0: I think this is the correct crash. On camera, it's northbound 35W.
1: 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Can I get to it from 13?
0: Messed up from the construction.
1: Copy. I'll figure it out. Thank you.

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0: Do you know if First is working today?
2: 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You want a tire change?
0: Good for you, thank you.
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0: Copy. Copy, send you go.

0: Metro 3460, Paris Road, South, blocking on the ramp, eastbound 94 to Wake Avenue.
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0: Washington County's in pursuit. Northbound 35 from Highway 8. They'll be on LTAC 1, Tom William John, 239.
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0: And the reason is it's stolen. I'll have a West Metro trooper copy.
2: Three Metro, are they asking for assistance?
0: Yes, they did.
2: Copy. We can use good sticks.
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0: We 10-8 on that crash. They're waiting in a private tow in the right lane shoulder.
1: Perfect.
2: 312, push.
1: 312.
2: Yeah, Matt, can you check with our tow for this Malibu sedan?
1: Copy, 1740. They called a couple minutes ago asking if they could take the shoulder. I said they could.
2: You read my mind. Thank you.
1: 75. They call me.

Approximately 4:40 cars information on driving complaint westbound Highway 8 in Orchard Court, described as a red car, Volkswagen, unknown 28. It has a hummingbird on it. It was passing over double lines and trying to pass on the shoulder. Information 1751.

0: Selmaling, eastbound 694 before 61.
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1: 542 from 35E.

Right, driving 25 minutes time delay, southbound 35E from County Road 96. Described as a Dodge Ram. Unknown color. Plate tail after John Boy Lincoln 198 over the lane line, variance speeds. Information 1758.

0: 为我客观详情咨询。
1: Special 44 Seeker for a drive-in flight with the follower southbound 35E and 36 complex, and I handed over a TPO bottle.

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0: You fill a jammer up, South Hall 35, at probably 42. I'm in a group of five sport bikes, cut off the golden print gap, try to raise, hanging back to go down.

0: They're southbound passing 42.
1: Yeah, we're going under 42 right now. They don't have much of the traffic yet, so I'm just saying that to the do.
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2: 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Routine to stage at the request of law enforcement, going on welfare check at 9663 Hudson Boulevard North, Apartments 1108. Time is 1820.

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2: Dispatch to Lake Elmo, Station 1 Rescue, respond with Lakeview Ambulance, routine to stage at the request of law enforcement, going on welfare check at 9663 Hudson Boulevard North, apartment 1108, time is 1820.
3: And what's the location for that?
0: It's going to be from the southbound 35B onto the eastbound 694 overpass.
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0: 53 Asian coming up with specials.
1: Area of Parker and Victoria. Caller was following a vehicle that he believes was part of a hit and run. There is also a cops alert on the vehicle. Last one. Go again.
0: You're on 8-1-0.
1: Copy.

0: 53, is our suspect in Harmer? Or at the Park of Victoria? Northbound 77 approaching Old Shakopee. The red sport bike. Rider's wearing blue jeans, black boots, black hooded sweatshirt, the shiny side up on the back, and a black helmet. He has no plate on the bike.
1: Copy. Figure what direction?
0: Northbound, I'm going to try and stop here at Old Shakopee.
1: Copy.
2: Ambulance for motor vehicle unknown injury, 806 Main Street South. Time is 18:35.
0: Three four Metro, he stopped just south of Old Shakopee.
1: Copy, stop just south of Old Shakopee. We'll leave the hold the airplane until we get a code for.
0: You're logging plate. He's got a tucked way down by the tire. Minnesota 1799, Mike Richter.

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1: Sorry, Bobby, go ahead.
0: Copy, your 52 in Fourth Lake.
2: Prevention.
0: 1836.
1: I don't know, they're kind of, they're in the van.
0: Howdy.

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1: Good.
2: Just to confirm that plate, was that 1799 Mike Victor?
3: There's a 4 in the front, you can't see it. Mike Victor, then, thank you.
2: Copy that, thank you. 1839.

0: Just say, go ahead.
1: I'm putting the first juvenile that we're currently on GLA. I'm putting on this other juvenile, so they'll be separate things. The vehicle that dropped off this juvenile was last seen going back eastbound on kind of a D radar area, and a good description of the vehicle.

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1: 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Thank you, 42.
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0: 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It's a three-story apartment complex. There's nothing visible from the exterior. And you all have 10th Street from here, we'll be investigating.
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0: 6 Metro, 2 Disregard.
1: Confirm. Thank you, Chris.
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1: Copy. 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